0: dedicated to you if you are planning on some mean green over the course of the Memorial Day weekend. 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I'm Lou Brutus. 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Amy Lee of Evanescence and Brent Smith of Shinedown are going to be my guests. 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
2: As we begin this Memorial Day weekend, Screen Time is featuring horror films that take place inside of carnivals and amusement parks. This first one, even though it bombed at the box office, is an absolute masterpiece from 2021, Nightmare Alley. Directed by Oscar winner Guillermo del Toro, it tells the story, the rise and fall of a fraudulent clairvoyant worker in a 1940s carnival show. That cad is played by Bradley Cooper, and this is a dark, dark, dark movie. The cast is all A-list, including Rooney Mara, Cate Blanchett, and Toni Collette. From 2021, Nightmare Alley.
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0: crawled under his skin and it's time to get it out. Gross, dude. It's Lou's rant of the day.
1: It's already Memorial Day weekend and the year seems to be flying by. With all that's happening in the world, you have got to make sure that you take time for yourself. Even if money is tight, carve out a chunk of days for a vacation. Of course, a rock and roll road trip is often an inexpensive way to go. For example, find two or three dates in a row from an upcoming band you love because the tickets won't be as expensive as going to some giant mega festival. Get some cheap hotels in each city and then hit the road. Of course, the only other thing you'll have to do for that is sell off some blood at the blood bank to be able to afford the gasoline.
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7: All good things do come to an end as Bungie has announced the end of support for Destiny 2 with its final update coming at the end of June. Destiny 2 hit PlayStation 4 and Xbox One back in 2017 and was beloved for nearly a decade. Unfortunately, due to changing times, Bungie estimated that there are no plans for Destiny 3 and there will also be likely layoffs coming to the studio once Destiny 2 concludes.
8: It is over, Tess!
7: Xbox's newest strategist, Matthew Ball, has shared that in his new role, he proclaimed that console gaming remains important, durable, and still growing. 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His other focus is reviving big Xbox franchises to their original state. Again, a lot of words are being thrown out here, but I'll believe it when I see it.
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0: Pierce the Veil as we continue the Memorial Day weekend kickoff edition of Hard Drive XL. I'm Lou Brutus. If the weather is going to be suckage for you this weekend, you might want to find things to do inside. There are some excellent films that have opened up. Of course, the top of the list is the new Star Wars, The Mandalorian, and Grogu. I don't know if it sucks or if it's great. I'm going either way, but staying away from any of the reviews. Also out there, an excellent horror film called Obsession and the new Guy Ritchie heist film In the Gray with Henry Cavill and Jake Gyllenhaal. So if it's raining, have your fun inside.
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11: This is a news update. 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

0: There you have the title track of the forthcoming new album from Eva Under Fire, Villainous, which also features our old friend Maria Brink of In This Moment on Hard Drive XL. Pantera and Slipknot in there too. I'm Lou Brutus. I was just thinking about the very first time I got to see Slipknot's home state of Iowa, and it leads into a really good idea for a cheap summer vacation. When I was 16 years old, my parents allowed me to, by myself, take a Greyhound bus alone from Oakland, California to New York City. It was the first real look I got at the rest of the United States. So if you're a little tight for money and you do want to do some traveling, get a cheap Greyhound ticket, hop a bus, go see the country. If you can do without a shower for 3 or 4 days, you'll be fine.
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0: Amy Lee of Evanescence is back as my featured artist of the week. Amy, do you find that you have certain traits or things in common with the people that you collaborate best with?
1: That's a good question. Definitely we share interests. I'm trying to think like specifically beyond music. I mean, like liking a lot of the same music is the most obvious part of that. Like loving going to live shows, being attracted to the same types of music in all genres, in pop, in like synth wave, in modern metal, in rock, in alternative music, like just a lot of cool influences coming together and going, ooh, there's got to be a way to twist some kind of a weird Destiny's Child vibe into this. Like, why not?
0: Well, some of that I would think would be you have a better shorthand because it's like, hey, I'm thinking this piece from Destiny's Child or
1: exactly.
0: Guns N' Roses did this. If we do, and exactly. That's how the conversations go, right?
1: Exactly. And I remember having a couple conversations too that were like somebody teaching somebody else about something, like, you don't know Typo Negative? Oh, come on. And like having to pull up a song and listen to it and explain like a certain guitar tone, like, you know, when they do this thing, you know, this 90s thing. I don't know. Just like lots of musical consumption and inspiration coming from every different place on the map.

0: with belated happy birthday wishes going out to the band's bass player, the great Kale Thulu, Chris Kale, Five Finger Death Punch on Hard Drive XL. Evanescence before that, Who Will You Follow? Thank you to the band's Amy Lee for joining me every night this week as featured artist. Check out more of my conversation with Amy via the Hard Drive Radio socials, Facebook, Twitter, and Instagram. Looking ahead to my guest next week, Brent Smith of Shinedown will be here every night as featured artist. Other guests, Wage War, From Ashes to New, Fozzy, Atreyu, and Five Finger Death Punch.
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3: Memorial Day weekend has finally arrived. Almost halfway through the year, I'm just glad you and I have survived. 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
12: 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It's true. Sorry, Svetlana.
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This is Brent from the band Shinedown saying congratulations and happy 30th anniversary to the incredible Hard Drive.

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0: The Funeral Portrait, as you begin the long holiday weekend, Hard Drive XL style. I'm Lou Brutus. 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Some folks include a letter. You don't have to do that, but you can. This one reads, "Dear Lou, hello, I listen to you and your music every night. Sorry for your dog, Darla. My favorite bands are Five Finger Death Punch, Godsmack, and Shinedown." That comes to me from Bobby Schmidt. Bobby, thank you. Your stuff is on the way.
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0: Evanescence from the forthcoming new album, Sanctuary, on Hard Drive XL. 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

0: Breaking Benjamin on Hard Drive XL. They are not going to begin their next tour until September, but it'll be worth waiting for, as it will also feature Chevelle and Starset. Anyway, that will do it for the show this week. Looking ahead to next week, Brent Smith of Shinedown will be joining me every night as featured artist. Other guests next week will include Wage War, From Ashes to New, Fozzy, Atreyu, and Five Finger Death Punch. Until then, have a great Memorial Day weekend. I'm Lou Brutus, leaving you with the words of writer Dr. Hunter S. Thompson. I'm a relatively respectable citizen, a multiple felon, perhaps, but certainly not dangerous.
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0: 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That was Unbreakable by Seven Dust. Up next, enjoy 30 minutes commercial free. 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

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That was Words Are Worthless by Sleep Theory. 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

Alice in Chains, Them Bones with Rock 108. Brian Marshall starting the Saturday morning hangover. 90s tracks you haven't heard in some time. Three tracks that started off the summer in the years of 92, 96, and 99 all coming up. Right now, Avenged Sevenfold with The Stage.

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That's Dogstar, all in now on Rock 108. A chance meeting between Robert Mailhouse and Keanu Reeves at a supermarket in 91 is how the band started. They're back, their brand new one called All In Now. 90s track that you haven't heard in some time is coming up here. Top of the charts leading into summer of 1992. It's on the way after the Chili Peppers.

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9: I was inspired by one of Russ's double shot lunches this week and songs that were hot and hit the top of the charts in the summer. 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

top of the charts in 1992. It's Teen Angst, What's the World Needs Now, from Cracker on Rock 108. The Saturday morning hangover and another 90s track you haven't heard in some time was topping the charts in 96. We'll do that next hour. Fuel now.

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0: Rage Against the Machine on Rock 108. It's Brian Marshall. Lots of things going on for this Memorial Day weekend, including this event that's going on in Lisbon, the Sandbur Rodeo. Details right now.
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Avatar, Dirt Unburied in with Rock 108. Brian Marshall was talking to some of the heads up here at NRG Media. So what are you going to do this weekend? He's like, well, thinking about doing some yard work. Kind of thought it probably going to be doing the same thing. I mean, why not? Trim up some hedges and some bushes and those damn volunteer trees. It's always the bane of my existence. Oh, yeah, Bush? Gavin Rossdale, are you mad that I'm cutting some things down? Come down with Rock 108.

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Boy, it didn't take long for that one to hit the new music playlist. Five Finger Death Punch, Eye of the Storm on Rock 108. 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That means it goes quick. When I say you want it in rotation this afternoon, I meant it. Nine Inch Nails, close.

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3: Just read this, and I kind of remember the interview where Billy Corgan was sitting down with Howard Stern, and he talked about how this song right here, topping the charts going into the summer of 1996, was actually paying homage to Cheap Trick. Really? All right, from Melancholy and the Infinite Sadness, topping the charts in 96, Tonight Tonight from the Smashing Pumpkins.

the charts in 1996 going into summer. Smashing Pumpkins, Tonight with Rock 108. And that wall of sound that I think that certain bands can achieve, and you're just like, it sounds great. There's certain walls of sound that you're just, that's a brick. It's a lot of noise. Another track topping the charts, the summer of 99, is coming up here shortly. Right now, it's Seether and Fine Again.

0: Lincoln Park, one step closer with Rock 108. Those that are on the Freedom Hunt photo scavenger hunt right now for the Combat Veterans Motorcycle Association, Chapter 39-2. We had Snapback and Zip Code in yesterday. It was great to have them in. But I'm excited to see what happens, who gets the first place on this one. Started all out at Sally's on Broadway in Springville. If you're looking to find out more details about the CVMA, the Combat Veterans Motorcycle Association, find them on Facebook and look for that Chapter 39.
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1: Pretty Reckless and For I Am Death with Rock 108. I'm Brian Marshall, inside 30 minutes commercial free on the Saturday morning hangover. Now, the theme was summer songs, and going into 1999, this was one I took a look at. I'm like, but I mean, it's in regular rotation. We want to hear songs that you haven't heard in some time. So I got one coming up from 99 right now. Lit, My Own Worst Enemy.

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on the new music playlist this week, Breaking Benjamin, called Something Wicked on Rock 108. What I dig about that track is that, yeah, it's Breaking Benjamin. You know it right away from the first couple of notes and Ben Burnley's vocal. But as someone who's been there since the beginning in that first album, it kind of has a little bit of that sound to it, too. Go back, listen to Polyamorous or Skin. Some of the early stuff from Breaking Benjamin, too. That one's Something Wicked. Saturday Morning Hangover continues shortly from 1999. This is Pearl Jam.

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9: This one here was a April 99 release and was topping the charts by Summertime. And we're kicking off the unofficial start to summer, the official start to summer, whatever way you want to look at it. Why not? What was happening in 1999? Blink-182 asked the question, what's my age again?

Blink 182 and What's My Age Again on Rock 108. Summer of 99, it was topping the charts. You know, think about summer for this year. What's going to be topping the charts for us? Might be fun to look back on that on a Saturday morning hangover decade down the line or something. 92, 96, and 99, I'll feature it, and I'll have those up on the Rock 108 Facebook page for you to take a look at. Right now, it's Skillet with Monster.

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Scuba Stank on Rock 108 in Brian Marshall. Inside 30 minutes, commercial free. Seven Dust is back at it once again. Their 15th studio album. And when you start to look at some of the other big bands out there that don't even have 15 studio albums, man, these guys are warriors. Unbreakable on Rock 108.

0: 3 days grace and just like you, Rock 108 and Brian Marshall. I'm going to be heading for 30 minutes commercial free. There's a song that I haven't played in a while, and I just love the opening riff of the track. It just sounds down and dirty. We'll have it for you next.
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New to the rotation this week, it's Backhand Blue and Grow Up Here on Rock 108. Has ties back to Iowa. Told you before. Eli from Boyden, Iowa. Eli Dykstra and Seth, who's also got ties back to Iowa in Des Moines, along with Macy, who's from Ohio. Now they're based in Nashville, and the new track called Grow a Pear. If you're looking for it, make sure you spell pear like the fruit. P-E-A-R. Yeah. Interesting, huh? Hard to sell that one on the air unless you tell someone. Local H, we're bound for the floor.

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It's pretty reckless, and heaven knows with Rock 108, Brian Marshall. I've been listening to this band since, it's been 20 years. From A Death Grip on Yesterday, X's and O's, you remember that one? Now Atreyu is back. This is their new one called All For You.

0: Metallica with the Unforgiven on Rock 108. The original from the Black Album. You know, there was an Unforgiven 2 and a 3, and I'm still asked, will there be an Unforgiven 4, 5, 6 plus? I mean, as at the rate that Metallica albums come out, it may be sometime before we even get into double digits. 30 minutes commercial free. A band that Rock 108, we broke the band here in the Midwest, and they're originally from Texas, and their singer would climb into the rafters during their shows. The band is now.
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Captain Montana and Break Me Down on Rock 108, his latest. I got a wonderful text message this week that showed that Tim Montana, who I'm a big fan of, and Jennings Dunker, new Pittsburgh Steeler, were at a Pirates game here this week. That put a big smile on my face. Two of my worlds colliding, why not? 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

0: Disturbed with Rock 108. That'll do it for me, Brian Marshall. I'm stepping out for today, and Boston Mike in here in just a few moments. The badass song of the day will go up on the Rock 108 Facebook page. Where's he going to go? And what are you going to vote on for the badass song of the day? Boston Mike will have that for you, plus some Pearl Jam lined up for you. And he'll have the new one coming up from Billy Morrison featuring Sully Erna and Nuno. So I'll say, Sully and Nuno. You know what I mean, brother?
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I'm Boston Mike, a little bit under the weather on this Memorial Day weekend, so less talking, more rocking. Go to the Rock 108 Facebook page, vote for the badass song of the day. That's coming up at the 5 o'clock hour. 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

new stuff from Billy Morrison. That song is called Becoming, featuring Sully Erna from Godsmack and Nuno Bettencourt from Extreme. Pretty cool, right? Here's some Everclear for you. Santa Monica. It's Rock 108.

0: It's Everclear on Rock 108. It is Memorial Day weekend. It's always the last Monday of the month of May. And we do it, obviously, to celebrate the heroes who have fallen in combat to make sure that America stays free. So let's make sure that we don't forget them this weekend, because without them, we don't get bands like Audioslave. I Am the Highway, coming up next.
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I'm Boston Mike. Here's your TV9 weather. Mostly cloudy today. High of 75 degrees. Wicked freaking nice out there. Tomorrow on Sunday, sunny. High of 81. Monday, Memorial Day. Partly cloudy. No rain, though. High of 83 degrees. Summer is back, kids. Here's some Avenged Sevenfold for you. 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

Breaking Benjamin. I will not bow on Rock 108. I got to admit, I was in the military, but I wasn't in during wartime. I'm glad I wasn't in during wartime, but there's one fact that just remains for me all the time. When I was in, there was no real camaraderie for us. Unfortunately, war brings camaraderie because you need your buddy to keep you alive and vice versa. Your buddy needs you. But when there's no war, it seems like a lot of people are out for themselves. I personally did not like my time in the military. That doesn't mean I didn't do it and do what I had to do. And if I had to go to war, I guess I would have. I'm glad that I didn't have to. But for all those out there who did go to war and came back, thank you for your service. You people are freaking awesome. And for all those who gave their lives for the United States of America, hey, man, this whole weekend is for these people. Don't

A million miles on Rock 108. I'm Boston Mike. It is the 3 o'clock hour on this Saturday. I'm under the weather, so I'm going to be giving much shorter breaks. I just don't feel good. What can I tell you? I hate being sick on a weekend where I'm supposed to be partying and having wicked fun. Go to the Rock 108 Facebook page. Vote for the badass song of the day. It's all about our soldiers and troops. Happy Memorial Day, everybody. Here's some Smashing Pumpkins. Rock 108.

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0: She talks to angels on Rock 108. Angels, really? Why doesn't she ever talk to goblins or hobgoblins or trolls or something? Dragons. She talks to dragons. Yeah, it's just as reliable as angels are, believe me. I'm not into all that superstitious stuff. What can I tell you? If someone says they saw a ghost, call them a liar. Ask them if that ghost had clothes on. And then if the ghost did have clothes on, ask them if their clothes died too. It's kind of dumb. Stained coming up next.
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10: 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Now this.
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Park at the Moon. It's Rock 108. I'm Boston Mike. Here's your TV 9 weather. Mostly cloudy today. High of 75 degrees. Tomorrow on Sunday, sunny. High of 81. Memorial Day, wicked nice. Going to be cloudy, but no rain. High of 83. Here's Finger 11. It's Paralyzer. 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

0: Nuts back on Rock 108. Hey, did you know that if you have a flag in your front yard on Memorial Day, the U.S. flag is meant to be flown at half staff from sunrise till sunset? It's true. That's how you honor the fallen on Memorial Day. So if you got a flagpole, half mast on Memorial Day, that's what it is, kid.
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Those Bad Boys from Iowa, Slipknot on Rock 108. I'm Boston Mike, 4 o'clock hour on Memorial Day weekend. Nice Saturday out there. Get that lawn mowed, get everything going. Voting is done for the Badass Song of the Day. Your choices were Iron Maiden, The Trooper, Alice in Chains, Rooster, or Drowning Pool Soldiers. For Memorial Day weekend, you folks chose Rooster by Alice in Chains. So I'll get that on in the 5 o'clock hour. Right now, Metallica, Wherever I May Roam. 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

Brand new 3 days grace. Don't want to go home tonight on Rock 108. You don't have to go home, but you can't stay here. That's what they used to say at the bars when I was a kid. I don't know what they say now. Probably get the hell out. Here's some White Zombie for you. More human than human. It's Rock 108.

White Zombie on Rock 108. So the other day I was out mowing my lawn, and my neighbor, Ray Lynn, she was out mowing her lawn too. She had her headphones on. And I said, what are you listening to? She said, Rock 108, of course. She's like, Ned just got off, and now I'm listening to Lou Brutus for Hard Drive. Awesome. And I'm like, man, are you kidding me? You're a P1. She's like, hell yeah, I'm a P1. It's the first preset on my car. And I was like, preset one. That's it. P1 is preset one. When you preset the stations, the first one, if it's Rock 108, you're a P1. But in all honesty, if you listen to Rock 108 all the time, you're a P1. I love it. I find out new stuff every day. Here's the Foo Fighters. 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

Megan Jack White, the White Stripes on Rock 108. I'm Boston Mike, here's your TV 9 weather. Mostly cloudy today, high of 75 degrees. Tomorrow on Sunday, sunny, high of 81. And Memorial Day, dude, wicked nice. Partly cloudy, no rain though, high of 83 degrees. There's some rise against. It's Rock.

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0: Drowning Pool on Rock 108. You know what I love most about Memorial Day weekend? Obviously, three-day weekend. But Sundays always feel like an imminent countdown till Monday going back to work. So you're always like, oh, God. Like, you got Monday looming over you all day on Sunday. Well, you don't this week. So that means on Sunday night, you can get completely blasted, wake up with a hangover on Monday morning, and not have to worry about it. And while you're getting blasted on Sunday night, tune into Alex Larson and Noise from the Garage. He features all kinds of local bands from right here in Iowa, and you can groove out to him while sucking down a mess of beers and not having to worry about getting up for work in the morning. That is freaking sweet, kid.
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Breaking Benjamin on Rock 108. I'm Boston Mike, feeling a little bit under the weather right now. So as far as I'm concerned, less talk and more rock. And the badass song of the day is coming up in just a little bit. You voted for it. Alice in Chains in just a while. For Memorial Day weekend, here's Nirvana.

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0: song on Rock 108. I'm Boston Mike, and believe me, you should get out there and mow those lawns while you get the chance. It's wicked nice out there right now. You don't want to do it tomorrow when it's going to be 80-something degrees. You want to do it right now when it's nice and cool out. It's not as hot as it was earlier today. I think right now we're looking at about 70 degrees. Dude, sweet. Go out there and mow that lawn. Take care of all the stuff you got to take care of. You got people coming over on Monday, or maybe even on Sunday. I don't know. But ultimately, tomorrow is not the day you want to be doing all that. Get out, get your yard work done now. Incubus, next.
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0: We're not sure what he's saying, but in all honesty,
1: what?
0: He doesn't either. Boston Mike on Rock 108. He gets paid by the word.

kids, it's time for the badass song of the day. You voted for it on the Rock 108 Facebook page. Your choices were Iron Maiden, The Trooper, Alice in Chains, Rooster, or Drowning Pool Soldiers. Overwhelmingly, you chose Alice in Chains, Rooster. So here it is for Memorial Day weekend for all of our fallen soldiers. And all the soldiers that are still out there and pumping blood through their veins, thank you for your service. We all appreciate it. Memorial Day weekend, it's the badass song of the day. Rock 108.

There you go, kids. Memorial Day, badass song of the day, Rooster, Alice in Chains, won out by just almost unanimous decision on the Rock 108 Facebook page. 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I did it!

0: Dead Man on Rock 108. I remember when being a lowlife was kind of a scumbag thing. Nobody wanted to talk about it. Nobody wanted to be a lowlife. Now they're writing songs about it and celebrating it, and we're playing it on Rock 108. I do remember the first time that I heard the word bad, and it meant good. You know, I before Michael Jackson's bad, I'll say that much. And, you know, like the badass song of the day, like the good ass song of the day is what it really means. And I hope you enjoyed that. Every Saturday I'm here, we'll be doing the badass song of the day. But language, it's kind of a confusing thing here in America. Sometimes I just can't.
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Disturbed, I Will Not Break on Rock 108, 6 o'clock hour on Boston Mike. I'm a little bit under the weather, so I'm going to keep my break super duper wicked mega short. 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
1: Living Color, Cult of Personality on Rock 108. I don't know, the cult of personality. 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I'm cool. Three Doors Down coming up next.
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0: Avenged Sevenfold, Shepherd of Fire on Rock 108. I do miss the people that mess with fire a lot. I got a lot of sideshow buddies. I really do. And a buddy of mine, Matt, he's also known as Sanjula Vamana. He was with a band called Human Aftertaste. And even though Human Aftertaste, I liked them. They were a great show. I must have seen them, I don't know, 50 times. Was the music the greatest? No. Was their show the greatest? You better believe it was. It was freaking awesome. And Matt, Sanjula Vamana, and many other people would put on sideshow acts while the band was doing their thing. They had go-go dancers. They had a big mattress they'd throw out into the audience so people could wrestle and jump all over it. Man, I miss those days. Filter, coming up next.
1: People don't realize that glaucoma is one of the leading causes of blindness.
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